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When I'm looking at you, whatever. Keep looking at me. Getting scared now. Right? Don't feel me, baby. It's just...

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The girls are beautiful. Even the orchestra is beautiful.

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Well, do not take my word for it. Go ahead. Ask Helga. Outside, it is windy. But here, it is so hot. Every night, we have the battle to keep the girls from taking off all their clothing. So, don't go away. Who knows?